0: Oh, I've searched for that. But there is no love. Anyway, one cannot find love by searching for it. It comes to us unbidden when we give it to others.
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I'm not a prostitute, but I can give you what you want. 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